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0: This is Hope for Our Generation, brought to you by the Deep Alive Bible Church. Today, God's servant, Pastor Dr. William Kumuyi, will be ministering and praying for you. Expect God to bless you, and you shall be blessed in Jesus' name. Amen.
1: Today again, we come to the Word of God. And you know that we've been talking about Jesus Christ. So I want you to bow and close your eyes in a word of prayer as we get into the Word today. Heavenly Father, you are the author of truth, the Father of our Lord Jesus Christ. And no one can know Jesus except the one you reveal Jesus to. I will pray that you, by your Spirit, will reveal Jesus more definitely, intimately, to everyone that hears today. Thank you, because we know you have answered. In Jesus' name we pray. Amen. Today we look at the Gospel according to St. John, chapter 1. We're looking at verses 6 to 13. This will be telling us about Christ's witnesses. John, chapter

0: Chapter 1, reading from verse 6. There was a man sent from God, whose name was John. The same came for a witness, to be a witness of the light, that all men through him might believe. He was not that light, but was sent to bear witness of that light. That was the true light, which lighteth every man that cometh into the world. He was in the world, and the world was made by him, and the world knew him not. He came unto his own, and his own received him not. But as many as received him, to them he gave power to become the sons of God, even to them that believe on his name, which were born not of blood, nor of the will of the flesh, nor of the will of man, but of God. If you notice, this passage we have read together now, it is still talking about Jesus Christ. Interestingly enough, one word appears three times. Actually, in verse 7, two times, and in verse 8, once, making three times. And then you will discover that as this word appears, so that brings us to understand that this passage is talking about the witnesses to the Lord Jesus Christ. Of course, John himself bore witness. As we look at this passage, verses 6 to 13, again, these are very, very simple words, but things that are very, very profound, very, very deep. I see three main things here. Number one, I see witnesses from God. Number two, I see the message of the witnesses. And then number three, I see our response to overwhelming witness. Let's look at point one, witnesses sent from God. From verse 6, it says, there was a man sent from God, whose name was John. This is talking of John the Baptist. But let's think about this. There was a man sent from God. Jesus testified concerning this man, John, that he was the greatest of all that had been born of women. Would you say that that means that John was greater than Abraham? Yes, on the basis of what Jesus said. Greater than Moses? Yes, on the basis of what Jesus said. Greater than Joshua? Greater than David? And greater than Isaiah? Yes, that's exactly what Jesus said concerning this man. If you have your Bible, turn with me to Matthew chapter 11, verse 11. Matthew chapter 11, verse 11. Verily I say unto you, among them that are born of women, there has not risen a greater than John the Baptist. Notwithstanding, he that is least in the kingdom of heaven is greater than he. Concerning John the Baptist, Jesus said he was the greatest of all men until his time. Actually, he was the last prophet of the Old Testament as well as the first evangelist of the New Testament. He was like in a transitional period. You see, there was a transition from the law to the grace of God. A transition from the Old Testament to the New Testament. Some transitional periods are very long. And you think about this. It took 400 years between Malachi and Matthew. It was a very long transition period. And here, John the Baptist came in the midst. A part of the old. In fact, prophecy was given him concerning the forerunner of the Lord Jesus Christ in Malachi. And then also in the New Testament in Matthew is spoken about. One leg in the old, one leg in the new. A prophet of the old and also an evangelist of the new. He was sent from God so that he will bear witness concerning the Lord Jesus Christ. But then there's a question. In the Gospel according to St. John, are there other witnesses? Because I want to refer to some scriptures concerning those that witness to the Lord Jesus Christ in the Gospel according to St. John. Number one, is God himself, God the Father. That's in John chapter 5, verse 37, and the Father himself, which has sent me, has borne witness of me. Jesus said, the Father has borne witness of him. You remember at his baptism, that the Father spoke from heaven and said, this is my beloved Son. I have sent him, I delight in him, he is well pleasing unto me, and you ought to hear him. Number two, the Holy Spirit also bore witness, testified about the Lord Jesus Christ. In John chapter 15, verse 26, but when the Comforter is come, whom I will send unto you from the Father, even the Spirit of truth, which proceeded from the Father, he shall testify of me. Not only that, the Holy Scriptures, as the whole of the Bible, testify concerning the Lord Jesus Christ. We've already shown you that because of the uniqueness of Jesus Christ in the whole Bible, that from Genesis to Revelation, you have one voice unanimously magnifying the Lord Jesus Christ, exalting the Lord Jesus Christ. Now in John chapter 5, verse 39, search the Scriptures, for in them ye think ye have eternal life, and they are they which testify of me. In this gospel according to St. John, John the Baptist comes bearing witness concerning Jesus Christ. Then the Father, the Holy Spirit, the Scriptures. Not only that, his miracles bore witness concerning him. In John chapter 5, verse 36, but I have greater witness than that of John. For the works which the Father has given me to finish, the same works that I do, bear witness of me that the Father has sent me. So then you see that his miracles of opening blind eyes, making the lame to walk, unstopping and opening deaf ears, and also cancelling all the works of the devil and quietening or calming the stormy sea, as well as multiplying bread or food for multitudes. All these miracles testified of him, because no man ever did all that he did. Christ himself bore witness concerning himself, and we know that his testimony concerning himself was true. In John chapter 8, verse 14, Jesus answered and said unto them, do I bear record of myself? Do I give testimony concerning myself? Or do I bear testimony of myself? My testimony, my record is true. For I know whence I came and whither I go. But ye cannot tell whence I come and whither I go. They couldn't tell until he told them. And you couldn't tell until you knew from the word of God. So Christ bore witness concerning himself. Then the Samaritan woman bore witness of the Lord Jesus Christ. She tasted of the grace of God. She tasted of the forgiving power of the Lord Jesus Christ. And she bore witness because of the reality of the transformation that happened unto her. That's in John chapter 4, from verse 28. The woman then left her water pot and went her way into the city, and saith to the men, come, see a man which told me all things that ever I did. Is not this the Christ? Then they went out of the city and came unto him. All the disciples eventually bore witness concerning the Lord Jesus Christ. In John chapter 15, verse 27, and ye also shall bear witness, because ye have been with me from the beginning. And so the disciples of Jesus Christ also bore witness concerning him. Now, can you miss the impact of their testimony, the impact of their witness? But we need to understand this also, that the witnesses do not stop there, that all ministers of the gospel today, they are supposed to bear witness. In fact, when Paul the Apostle was called, he was called to be a minister and a witness. You'll find that in Acts 26, verses 15 and 16. Unless a Christian minister bears a full testimony to Christ as the only Savior of the world, the light of the world, he is not faithful to his calling. And those of you who are listening to me, if you are a Christian, if you have tasted of the forgiving grace of God, of the salvation of the Lord, you also, you are to stand side by side with John the Baptist, and you are to bear witness to the Lord Jesus Christ. All Christians today are to be witnesses, bearing testimony to Christ the Savior. If he has saved you, he wants you to tell other people. In Gospel according to St. John chapter 1, verse 6, there was a man sent from God whose name was John. Can you say that about yourself? That you are not in this world accidentally. John the Baptist was not in this world by accident. He came from God. God sent him to the world for a purpose. Have you ever realized that you are sent into this world for a purpose? Have you ever realized you came from God with a divine purpose to fulfill here on earth? Have you discovered that purpose? Have you started doing that? I would say that the greatest thing you are to do is exactly what John the Baptist did, bearing witness unto the Lord Jesus Christ. Your character should bear witness to the transforming power of Christ. Your language should bear witness to the transforming power that is able to transform and change our language. Your life should be a witness to the Lord Jesus Christ that he has changed you. He has transformed your life. In verse 7, the same came for a witness to bear witness to the light, that all men through him might believe. In verse 8, it said, he was not the light. That means John the Baptist said, no, I'm not the light. I'm only bearing witness to the light. Christ is the light of the world, but we receive of his light. And it is of what we receive we now shine forth, so that he is the one that lighteth every man that cometh into the world, and we are just sent to bear witness unto that light. I go to my point number 2, which is the message of the witnesses. A witness is supposed to say something. You see, when you go to the court of law, if you say that you are a witness, they will ask you, what did you see? Or what did you feel? Or how did you act? You are saying what you saw, the actions that you saw, or maybe the actions that you yourself, you demonstrated when you saw what you saw. And if you are bearing witness of the Lord Jesus Christ, have you met him? Have you seen him? Have you known of what he came to do in the world? It says that was the true light, referring to the Lord Jesus Christ, that he was the true light, which lighteth every man that cometh into the world. Basically, what is the message of the witnesses? As we look at all the witnesses concerning Jesus Christ, we look at the witness of the Father. The Father just bears witness that this is my only begotten Son. He bears witness, it is the Son of God. The Holy Spirit also bears witness concerning the sacrifice of Jesus Christ. The scriptures bear witness all over and over again, that Jesus Christ is the perfect sacrifice that God has given for the cleansing, the removal of our sins. And I about the Samaritan woman, what testimony was she bearing? She was bearing testimony to the very fact that Jesus Christ told her everything she did, also cleansed her and forgave her and saved her. And that is the testimony of the witness we are to bear today. Let's look at it in particular. 3 points of witnessing, or 3 points to witness to concerning the Lord Jesus Christ in this John chapter 1. John chapter 1 verse 9. It says, that was the true light, which lighteth every man that cometh into the world. We are to bear witness to the Lord Jesus Christ that he is the light of the world. What does that mean? That Christ is to the souls of men what the Son is to the world. Without the Son, the world will be in utter darkness. Without Jesus Christ, the world will be in utter darkness. Christ is to the souls of men what the Son is to the world. Like the Son, he shines for all to see. He shines for the common benefit of all mankind. That Jesus Christ is for the benefit of the Jew and the Greek. It's for the benefit of the poor and the rich. Have you ever realized that the poor will not have less of the rays of the sun shining on his house than a rich man would have shining on his palace? So it doesn't matter whether you are rich or poor, illiterate or educated. The sun shines for everyone, and so is Jesus Christ, is for everyone, is for the common benefit of all. The poor can be saved through him. The rich can be saved through him. The lowly and the high can come to receive of the benefit of Christ. The illiterate, the educated can come to receive of the benefit of the Lord Jesus Christ. Not only that, as the Son is free to all, so Christ is free to all. Now, I've shown you today that John the Baptist came to bear witness to the Lord Jesus Christ. He was born for that purpose. I asked you a question before. Have you discovered the purpose for which you were born? God sent you into this world for a purpose. Have you discovered that purpose? May I tell you this? You will never discover that purpose to the fullest until you know Jesus Christ the Son. Until you can see the Son like this and say, that is the very Son of God, I accept him, I believe him. Then will your life turn around. Then will you discover the purpose for which the Father sent you into this world. Not only that, there were other witnesses. And you have become a witness today when you become a child of God. When you are born again, automatically you become a witness to the Lord Jesus Christ. Then, number two, we have seen that the message of the witnesses is that, number one, Christ is the light of the world. Number two, Christ is the perfect sacrifice. That's the witness that John the Baptist bore. In John chapter 1, verse 29, the next day, John sees Jesus coming unto him and says, behold the Lamb of God, which taketh away the sin of the world. How can you bear that witness? Number one, you have to realize that in your own life. If you are saying, behold the Lamb of God, who takes away the sin of the world? Somebody is going to ask you, or surely is going to say, has he taken away your sin? If you say, well, I'm not sure of that, he says, are you sure he takes away the sins of the whole world when he has not taken away your own individual sin? If you are bearing testimony that Jesus can set the whole world free from their sins, that they begin to live new lives, that they will not commit all these evil things anymore, somebody will ask you, has it happened to you? If you say, well, not really, I'm still trying my best, but I'm still plunging myself into sin and coming out, today I'm in, tomorrow I'm out, he says, how then can you be sure it's going to take away the sin of the whole world? You know, the beginning of that testimony is that you should be sure he has taken away your own sin. Then you can bear testimony that he has taken away and he can take away the sin of the whole world. Therefore, you bear testimony to the fact that Jesus is the perfect sacrifice for all sinners. Then you bear testimony and you bear record that he is the Son of God. It's in verse 34 of this, in John chapter 1, verse 34. And I saw and bear record that this is the Son of God. I challenge every minister that we will bear witness with John the Baptist that Jesus Christ is the perfect sacrifice, no other sacrifice. That we will talk to everyone that goes to any church that they shouldn't go and kill a ram. They shouldn't go and kill an animal. They shouldn't go and make any other sacrifice. You see, there are people that even go to church. And they will say that they want to sacrifice because they want to take bad luck away. They want to take all the hindrances to progress away. They want to take this evil away. They want to break this yoke or break that curse against their life. And they will be looking for some other sacrifices. It will be a shame for anyone that names the name of Christ that will not know that Jesus is the perfect sacrifice and he'll be looking for any other sacrifices. Let us all join together and bear testimony to the fact that Jesus is the final sacrifice, the perfect sacrifice, and the blameless, spotless sacrifice, the Lamb of God that takes away the sins of the world. Wouldn't it be wonderful if all of us Christians will join together and bear witness to the fact that Jesus is the very Son of God? Now, when John the Baptist bore witness to the Lord Jesus Christ that is the Son of God, is the true light, is the perfect sacrifice. What was the response of the people? This is in John chapter 1 from verse 10 to verse 13. This brings me to the third point in my message. Our response to overwhelming witness. Our response to overwhelming witness. In verse 10, he was in the world, and the world was made by him, and the world knew him not. He came unto his own, and his own received him not. He came as light. These people that were read about in verses 10 and 11, they rejected him. He came as the Son of God. These people were read about in verses 10 and 11, they rejected him. And he came also as the perfect sacrifice, the Lamb of God, taking away the sins of the whole world. And these people rejected him. There are some that reject. When you reject Jesus Christ, you reject the light and you choose to live in darkness. You reject forgiveness and you choose to bear the burden and the load and the punishment of your sin. You reject God's offer and you choose to live in the poverty that depraved nature has placed upon you. You reject the solution to man's greatest problem, because Jesus Christ is the solution to man's greatest problem, and you choose to remain under the burden and the load of your problem. You refuse and you reject God's salvation, eternal life, and you choose to remain in spiritual death. In fact, when you reject Jesus Christ, you choose to refuse and you choose to reject heavenly inheritance and reward. Think about it. For all who are hearing today, if you reject Jesus Christ as the light, you reject Jesus Christ as the Lamb of God, you reject Jesus Christ as the Son of God, you are rejecting the light, rejecting forgiveness, rejecting God's offer, rejecting the peace of God that passes understanding. You are rejecting salvation, you are rejecting solution to man's greatest problem, rejecting eternal life. In fact, you are rejecting heavenly inheritance and reward. Why do people reject? I'll tell you. In John chapter 3, verses 19 and 20, and this is the condemnation, that light is come into the world, and men loved darkness rather than light, because their deeds were evil. For everyone that doeth evil hateth the light, neither cometh to the light, lest his deeds should be reproved. If you reject Christ, oh, you may cover up. You may say, no, it's because I'm an idol worshiper. No, the real fact is that you do not want to come to the light. You say, I reject Christ because there are many hypocrites in the churches. Well, are you not a hypocrite yourself? You think about it. Don't you sometimes pretend? Don't you sometimes pretend to be what you are not? If you are complaining of other hypocrites, I about you. Don't you know that every time you point a single finger to another person, the rest four fingers are pointing at you? Why don't you just give away your own hypocrisy and come to receive Jesus Christ as a light, as a perfect sacrifice, and as the Son of God? You see, there are some people that reject, but the reason they reject is because they love darkness rather than loving the light. But thank God there are people that accept. And I would like to count you as one of those people that accept. Look at it in verse 12. This is marvelous. But as many as received him, to them he gave power to become the sons of God, even to them that believe on his name, which were born not of blood, not of the will of the flesh, and not of the will of man, but of God. It says there are people that receive him. Thank God there are always people that receive. The people that want to receive and believe on the Lord Jesus Christ. These are the people that turn away from darkness and they receive Jesus Christ, the light of the world. These are the people that say, I'll be different from the multitudes of unbelieving people in the world. You see the rest of the world, you see what they are doing. They are rejecting the truth, rejecting the light, rejecting the perfect sacrifice. But to say, know I'm going to receive. The moment you say you are going to receive Jesus Christ, do you know what you are saying? You are saying, I am going to be different from the world. In fact, that is the message you find in the Bible. That whenever you come to the Lord Jesus Christ, you are taking a step to be different from the world. I'm always sorrowful, very, very sad, when I see a Christian, somebody who says, yes, I'm a Christian, and he doesn't know the meaning of being a Christian is to be different from the world. Different from the world in your language. Different from the world in your attitude. Different from the world in your way of working. Different from the world in what you believe and who you believe. Different from the world even in your appearance. Even in what you take into your mouth. Different from the world in what comes out of your mouth. And different from the world in what you take in into your mouth. You know, some things that people take into their stomach, that's another story I'm sure you understand. In 2 Corinthians chapter 6, 2 Corinthians chapter 6, verse 17, wherefore come out from among them, and be ye separate, says the Lord, and touch not the unclean thing, and I will receive you. And I will be a father unto you, and ye shall be my sons and daughters, says the Lord Almighty. The Lord is saying, if you are going to receive Jesus Christ as your personal Savior, and you are going to become a child of God, a son of God, and a daughter of God, you come out of the practices of the world, the practices, the activities of darkness, and you come unto the Lord, so that as you believe on the Lord Jesus Christ, you declare, yes, I'm turning away from darkness. I believe Jesus Christ is the light of the world, the light of my life. I challenge you today. We've seen witnesses from God. We've known the message of the witnesses. And we have also seen the different responses of different people to the overwhelming witness that we give concerning Jesus Christ. What's your response today? Are you going to reject the eternal Christ, the one that made you and made the world? Without him was nothing made that was made. Are you going to reject the light? Are you going to reject the truth? Are you going to reject forgiveness and salvation, eternal life, and even heavenly inheritance? I don't think you want to reject. I believe you want to receive the Lord Jesus Christ as your personal Savior today. But many has received him. To them he gave power to become the sons of God, even to them that believe on his name. Let's have a word of prayer before we close today. As we pray, I want you to look up to the Lord in prayer and say, God, I know I am a sinner. I've been living in darkness. I've been living an evil life. The things I do, the things I say, the places I go, even my appearance and my company, everything looks rough. Everything looks unclean. But now I want to receive Jesus Christ, the Son of God, as my Savior, the one that died for all my sins. Right now I give myself unto the Lord. I yield to the supreme will of God. I become a child of God by faith. Whosoever shall call on the name of the Lord shall be saved. Father, we thank you because of the witness we have concerning Jesus Christ. The witnesses are so overwhelming. The testimony is so great, so convincing, that we know Jesus Christ is that perfect sacrifice to take away the sins of the world. And I join with everyone that wants to receive Jesus Christ now. O Lord, forgive them. Change their lives. Let them become witnesses too. That they will go to other people and tell other people they have become the children of God by faith in Christ. Lord, I pray you touch their lives and transform their lives. That even their lives will become a witness to the saving, transforming power of the Lord Jesus Christ. We thank you because we know you have answered. In Jesus' name we pray. Would you say amen with me? Amen.
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0: Ride the storms. 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Q95. Have you ever experienced the whistling, howling, driving winds of a hurricane? The roaring drumbeat of thunderstorms, the continuous crackling bursts and flashes of lightning, again and again. The nerve-wracking sounds of heavy rains and rattling rooftops. 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
2: As we pray to our Father, who is able to do exceedingly abundantly above all that we could ask or think, let us pray. Good morning, Jesus. Now having you here, I hear joy bells whenever you are near. No more sorrow, no more fears, for you have given us power. That's why with your victory we cheer. For this is the day that you have made, and no matter what it looks like, sounds like, or very well may be, I will rejoice and be glad in it. Father, first of all, we want to thank you for life that exists in us today at this very hour. I want to thank you for help to do any and everything. We want to thank you for strength that enables us with the ability to fulfill our purpose in you. For if it had not been for your power, this day would not exist. So, Father, we just want to say thank you. I praise you, Father, for your goodness, your kindness, your mercy, and your wonderful grace. Father, I just want to thank you for after all the things I've been through. I want to thank you for the things that I didn't understand, that were not a part even of my plans. The things that rocked my boat, and I thank you, God, for calming my sea. You, Jesus, allowed it to be. When things were good and things were bad, you, Jesus, never left me, neither did you forsake me. For, Lord, you've been so good to me. I've had disappointments, I've had letdowns, I've had drama, I had trauma, some darker days and sleepless nights. But you, Jesus, were right there for me. Jesus, I

wonders. Lord, you are the only wonderful one. You are the wonder in my soul. There will never be another like you. You are the king that can never be dethroned. I need your touch. Touch me now. Touch me again. I want to be touched by you, for I'm in your hand. You are the potter and I am the clay. I am on the wheel. Mold me and make me and shape me into what you need me to be. For you, Jesus, are the righteous that's never done wrong. You are the absolute answer to every question. You are the joy that flows in my mind and in the midst of confusion. That's why I call your name, Jesus. For your name is a strong tower, and we are the righteous, and we run therein. You, Jesus. Because everything else has to come subject to your name, Jesus. Jesus. It's just something about calling your name, Jesus. There's power in your name. There's healing in your name. There's victory in your name.

and abide with me. Oh, sweet Jesus, you are the sweet lily in the valley of decision. Sweet Jesus, the star that shines brighter than the situation. Thank you, Lord, for never leaving me when I was wrong. Forgive me again, Jesus. This day, forgive me. Lord, I want to be saved. Save me from myself. Not the things that others may know, but save me from my DNA. Save me from the perpetual sins of my ancestors. Save me today. Those things that don't have faces, but they've got spirits. They have a nature that can lead us to destruction. Save me, Lord. I come against sickness and disease that others have died from, but I'm still here. Yet I praise you, Lord, and I come against everything that would try to detour, to distract me from executing the plan for my life and building the kingdom of God. I come against the things that lie dormant to launch an attack on the possibilities for progression in our lives. Father, I pray for our children's lives and our seed, generations to come, for all that the enemy did to us in the past. I cancel every assignment with the authority of the blood of Jesus and the blood that makes the wrong right, the blood that straightens out the crooked and the twisted, turns the backward around and puts you in front of the wicked. Oh, saint of God, you have, yes, you have the authority to speak life to dead situations. You've gotten weary, but you can't faint. You may be tired, frustrated, and baffled, bewildered, despondent because of life. But oh, my sister and oh, my brother, hold on. Push through. Climb over it. Go around it. If you can't fly, then run. If you can't run, then walk. If you can't walk, then crawl. By all means, keep on moving. I need a change. You need a change. We need a change. We need a change in our minds from poverty to a perspective of prosperity.

anointing of you and the wherewithal to apply myself to be constructive, creative, and committed to carry out this great assignment that you've given unto me. I invoke your spirit of excellence that you will be proud of what you will see in me. And I will glorify you and I will glorify your name, because nothing is bigger than it, and the things that we pray, we have the confidence that you will perform them.

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Even when some people seek my downfall, you desire my promotion.

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1: 8:31.
0: It is when I remain standing, steadfast.
1: This morning.
0: Today.
1: Asking Almighty God to destroy every enemy's plan against you.
0: Today, I declare that
1: against me, huh? 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

0: getting in the mood for praise and worship this morning, this Saturday morning.
1: Lord, be my shield and my defender.
0: Wake up, wake up, wake up.
1: Stand before
0: another Saturday morning.
1: Fight every battle.
0: Giving him praise, thanking him for the week.
1: Lord,
0: ending August 22nd.

0: Good morning to you, Nellie Nichols. Good morning, good morning, good morning.
1: You are my
0: Florida of love this morning. Good morning to you.
1: You are
0: Ernest and Madea, 66. Good morning to you.
1: I will not fear. You are with me.
0: Nadia and Onika locked in there in New York and Trinidad and Tobago.

If it's your Sabbath this morning or today, thank you, thank you, thank you. Hey, the Cortland family in New York, good morning. Mr. Newton, welcome, welcome to La Plena. Mr. Ken Johnson in the Mont Daniel.

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Many battles are fought in places my eyes cannot see. 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

0: Good morning, good morning, good morning. I know the so many people locked in this morning. Let's say hi to Peter, Frank, and Moses. This morning, good morning to you, Peter, Frank, and Moses. Yes.
1: I'm here. I'm going to let you take the lead this morning. Good morning, everybody. Good morning, friends. Good morning, acquaintances. If you notice that there's a different shift in the mood this morning. So Matt is leading, and I already know where it's heading to. So let's embrace each other, embrace this moment. It is a Saturday. It is our Sabbath celebration. And we're not going to be talking much. Let the music do the healing.
0: Thank you. One of the favorite songs on the Saturday morning
2: is this.
0: If that's you.
2: Tired of being strong. If you've been smiling in public but breaking at home. If you've been lying on your bed. Staring at the ceiling.
0: Good morning to my friend Dawn.
2: To not let you wake up to
0: Anis, Audrey, Alina Fontaine. Good morning to you. Good morning to you, little girl.
2: If you've been abused. If you've been forgotten. If you're still bleeding from something you never told anyone. I wrote this for you. I don't want to impress you. I just want you to know you're not alone. So God, please hear this cry.
0: Hello, Audrey Alina Fontaine. I was waiting for her name to be called, huh? Raise your hands this morning. Good morning to you. God bless you. Okay, little girl? Auntie's gonna give you a little ice cream today, okay?
2: In my room every night, I know how to encourage others, but I haven't felt peace in weeks.
0: Say hi to your mommy this morning, okay?

California, Joycelyn, good morning to you. Locked in, it's 4 hours behind, huh? So you must be up very early just to listen to. Madden Franklin, the Saturday morning, huh? Watson Wafer, good morning to you, Jackie. Welcome home. Mr. and Mrs. Winston, huh? Connecticut, Queen Sandra, good morning. Happy Saturday to you, John.

0: You see, God, this pain we don't post about, this trauma we laugh through, there are thoughts we never say out loud because we don't want to be judged.
1: It's already 8:50 in the morning, Dominic. 8:50. Here's another powerful song this morning that you may not have heard, huh? The flowers can't hear your apology.
0: Brothers and sisters not speaking. Cousins acting like strangers. Aunts and uncles disconnected from nieces and nephews. Then one day somebody leaves this world, and everybody wishes they had one more chance.
1: Let's take it again from the top. A very, very powerful song. Raise your hands if it's you.
0: Brothers and sisters not speaking. Cousins acting like strangers. Aunts and uncles disconnected from nieces and nephews. Then one day somebody leaves this world, and everybody wishes they had one more chance. Sam the motivator.

0: apology.
1: That's so true, huh?
0: The tears can't change what it used to be. Don't wait for a funeral.
1: Sending greetings to my nest. Celebrated the 14th birthday yesterday at Jeffers Lane. Goodwill. Benicia Dyer from Auntie Andra. Lots of love.

0: Now is the time.
1: Listen. Too many people are standing over caskets saying, I wish I would have called. I wish I would have forgave them. I wish I would have made it right.

0: Life is short. Love is precious. And pride has buried too many relationships. Sam the motivator. Never give up! And don't wait until the funeral to become a family again. Sam the motivator.
1: Oh boy, oh boy. What a deep sound this morning there. Flowers can't hear your apologies. Frankie, you wanted to say something this morning.
2: Yeah, when that line came up, we both looked at each other, like simultaneously, because, yeah, the end of it all. Mm-hmm. I will read it when I find it in this book, but you know, all the time you're alive, they call you by your name. When you're dead in the coffin, they say, take this body. Oh, the body's ready. The body. You no longer have an identity. The body. So, my letter from a safe space, in regards to the song Matt just played, in life, you will fall out with people that you never thought you would. You get betrayed by people you trusted with all of your heart and get used by people you would do anything for. But life also has a beautiful side to it. You will get loved by someone you never thought you would have. You form new friendships with people that will establish more meaningful and stronger relationships and overcome things that you never thought you would ever get over. We all have chapters, me, Matt, you, Monica, Nadia, at the end with people at some point in life. There's an end. Nothing is permanent. Some people came to stay. Some people do go away. Some came for a reason, and some came for a season. But take pride in knowing that the very best part of your book is still being written by God. Back to you, Matt.
1: One more time.
0: Acting like strangers. Aunts and uncles disconnected from nieces and nephews. Then one day somebody leaves this world.
1: Hey, Corinne, it's been some time. Saying hi to your mother, Joan Frampton. From Corinne, Omar, and Noelle.

Flowers Can't Hear Your Apology. That's the name of the song. Yeah, somebody's just making the point, you know, politics in Dominica has separated so many families.

Good morning, shouting Uncle KK in Canada, hoping he had a great time on his birthday. You wish you had, and give God thanks for causing him to see another beautiful, beautiful day. Shouting my mom, husband, and my daughter. Give God thanks for this beautiful day. He has made rejoice and be glad. From Petrol and Bertrand in New Jersey.

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1: That's so true, huh?
0: Too many people are standing over caskets saying, I wish I would have called. I wish I would have forgave them. I wish I would have made it right.

0: chapter closed.
1: Hey, good morning. I'd like to send out happy birthday greetings to my dad, Hippolyte Xavier Popo of Melbourne Battery, Newtown. This is coming from the Xavier family in Middletown, New York. Thank you.
0: And pride has buried too many relationships. Sam the motivator. Never give up! And don't wait until the funeral to become a family again.
2: 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Here's a favorite song. Someday.

just the song you need to be inspired. Joyce in Union Estate, good morning to you. Your favorite song. 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

0: One thing I know. Hello, talk to me on the telephone. Are you there? Yes.
1: Yes, madam. There. Good morning, Matt. Good morning to you. Good morning to Franklin.
0: Good morning.
1: And how are you all doing?
0: Doing fine for now.
1: Matt, we are in the hurricane season. And as Dominicans, Matt, we have to continue to pray. Humble ourselves and give God thanks and praise and ask Him for protection throughout the hurricane season, Matt. But we know how it is already in Dominica. Things are not rosy. And if we get a storm right now, Matt, you know it is what is going to be the outcome. So let us continue to pray. Let us continue to unite. Let us continue to ask God for help. And to commit all, Matt, play the goodness of God for me when you get a chance. Matt, please. Okay, right. The goodness of God.
0: That's your favorite song. Okay. Thank you very much.
1: My favorite song, Matt.
0: All right,
1: have a
0: good.
1: Nice, all right. Have a nice and blessed weekend.
0: You too. This one called A New One, God's Timing is Perfect. You agree, right?

0: You just mentioned faith in this song. And sometime last week, I wrote the acronym F-A-I-T-H because without faith, it is impossible to please God. So faith really is F, forward, A, action, I, inspired, T, thought, dot, H, hope. So if you want that to understand the breaking down, because I can hear people saying, I'm not really a faithful type person. Let me ask you this. Have you ever been a passenger on a plane? Of course. Or a boat. You had faith in the person you have never met. You don't know if they're qualified to fly the plane, to take you in the air where you can fall. Have you ever been driving in rush hour traffic with many intersections and the light? You know, you have more faith than you believe because you just turn on the light and you expect the bulb to come on. That's faith. You grab a tray and you sit on it and know or believe it will not throw you down. You trust the chair beneath you. It wouldn't collapse. You trust the designer to make this world. And yet, there's a designer that made this world. The one who holds the stars and the sun in the right places. And yes, I know him personally. I happen to know the designer. Just like some people may know Psalm 23. You may know the psalm. I know the shepherd in the psalm.
1: Retired police officer Cameron is listening there in New York. Always locked in. Victor Benoit is also locked in. At Toyota USVI.

saying good morning to my auntie Olivia. Listens every Saturday before attending church. Thanks for all you do on the Saturday morning. Thank you, thank you, thank you. More blessings here on the Saturday morning. This one there. Brother Alvin Thomas, Georgia, Atlanta. Good morning to you and your family, sir.

0: Good morning. Yes.
1: Good morning, man.
0: How are you doing, brother? How are you doing? Yes.
1: I'm good. Just want to send birthday greetings to my dad, mm-hmm. my father.
0: Okay.
1: He's Joseph of Kings Hill.
0: Mm-hmm.
1: He's 99 today.
0: 99. Wow.
1: Yeah, and I wish him much longer life and all the best that life has to offer, man.
0: Okay. Yeah,
1: and that's coming from his son, Henry Joseph.
0: Thank you, sir. Thank you. Bye-bye. Yeah. Hey there.

Renato, good morning, good morning, good morning, good morning. Happy day to you. I bring you greetings from the community of Montrose-Ville. I'm saying good morning to hi to my family in Campbell, Ma, Hobels, and Lesford, and I'm wishing them a pleasant day. Matt, I was saying that song of hope. This song is so real. It's real. Have a blessed day, Matt.

0: More blessings and blessings and blessings over you this morning.
1: This June, I'm not walking in fear.
0: Hello, good morning to you. Good morning, yes. Uh-huh.
2: Good morning, Matthew and Franklin. How are you doing?
0: How are you doing this morning, my friend in Florida? Uh-huh.
2: I'm good. Madam, sending good morning to my mother, Ellie Williams.
0: Okay.
2: Jamaica, my dad, Stephen Underwood up in Florida. Madam, sending good morning to my husband, Osman Moranti.
0: Okay.
2: Jose. And Madam, sending to my sisters, my brothers, my nieces back home, and to my son, Neely John. Neo, mommy love you. And Madam, I'm sending happy birthday to my daughter, my darling, my pride and my joy. My Nicara, Nicala, Shalana, Madam, sending everyone. And I'm shouting some special from Barbara Ann in St. Martin. Barbara, I haven't heard you for a while. Christiane Lawrence, Mary Eusebe, Rosa Emmanuel, Valda Cesar, Georgia Josie, Alex Benjamin, and little Alex Louis. I'm sending good morning to all these people. And Matt, without you, Matt, we are nowhere. During the week, you open our eyes. Matt, oh Lord, if it wasn't for you, Matt Dominica Closet.
0: Without
2: Dominica
0: you.
2: I love them, you know. I thought Trump loved it, though. It's loved by them again, you know. But guess what? Eileen, Bachelor John Lewis, yes, Eileen. And I'm sending good morning to Delphina Felix. Max, everybody, sometimes I forget.
0: I know.
2: Max, keep doing what you're doing, because if I don't hear you, trust me, call my lad and speak. Keep doing what you're doing and keep the music running.
0: Thank you. Without you, there's no me, right? Always remember that. Waymaker this morning.

0: I worship you this morning. 9:17 in the morning time. You are here. Locked in Nevis this morning. Norma, good morning to you.
1: I worship you.
0: Saying hi to your mom.
1: I worship.
0: In River Street, Patrick and Anthony. Norma loves you from Nevis this morning. Yeah.

My God, this is who you are. It's 9:20. See what the Lord has done.

See what the Lord has done for you this morning, huh? You woke up this morning blessed. There are many who could not wake up this morning. Give him some praise, give him some thanks for the light of a brand new day. Some things we take for granted, right? There are many out there, thousands, who are not as lucky as you are.

0: good morning. Hello.
1: Morning, Matthew.
0: Morning to you. Morning, morning.
1: Wow, somebody from Kent will be happy.
0: Very
1: happy. Going to say you sing well. She loves to hear you sing.
0: Miss Matthew, good morning to you.
1: Kentville East, good morning.
0: Good morning to you, Lucille. Good morning.

see what the Lord has done. My friend in St. Kitts, good morning, my friends in St. Kitts. Especially Kelly, good morning to you. Good morning to your mom, Sharon and Fab. Sing with me this morning, sing. Good morning to you, Casimir Goodwill. How are you doing this morning? Happy Sabbath.

0: Good morning to Greta in Goodwill. Has come to pass. See what the Lord has done. Hello, talk to me. Yes, good morning. Hello.
1: Good morning.
0: Good morning to you this morning. How are you doing?
1: Mark,
0: yes.
1: I've been feeling well.
0: What's that?
1: How you been? I've been feeling well for a
0: few
1: days. But I'm thanking God.
0: Thank God.
1: Yes, I'm thanking God for life. Because a coconut water I drank, Mark, right to my left. I've spoken because working, it's a good thing. I'm feeling okay, but feeling a little weak.
0: Okay.
1: But I thank God for life.
0: God bless you.
1: There are those that didn't make it.
0: God bless you.
1: There are those that are trying to make it. But I thank God. At least I'm moving, but just a little weak.
0: That's it.
1: But I feel plenty better. Mark, I heard your voice and your medicine for me.
0: Thank you.
1: I know I could do it your own, and I heard your voice.

0: to bless you. But we have to tell you right now what you are for. It is time for people to say, thank God for our people. Stop letting them just remain like that.
1: Thank you. All right, let's do this one. There is 9 9 what? 927.

0: on a Saturday morning. Feel inspired this morning?
1: Good morning, Dominic, again. I'll put you this song, listen to it carefully, because we're going to play it twice. Give me a little second here. Go ahead. Listen to it. You're all that matters. Jesus is the reason.
2: I'll make room for two.
1: You and who?
2: You and I, Jesus. You are all that matters.
1: I'd like to use this opportunity.
2: You are all that matters.
1: When people ask me, Franklin, how are you today? You look good, you look better. But somehow there's something about you as you carry your illness and your challenges. I tell him Jesus made it possible. And he's still making it possible. Nobody else. I didn't have to go through somebody to get to God. And with the help of Matt Pelty, I'm here, I'm standing. Not completely out of the woods. But thank you, Matt.
0: Thank you.

a fat boy and the staff there, Jupini, good morning to you. Good morning to you, Sylvia Thomas in Texas. It's 9:29.

0: In front of what?
1: In front of my melody. You are all that matters.
0: Good morning to you. Good morning.
2: But I'm sorry to call back. I didn't say good morning to Franklin.
0: Oh.
2: I thought he was outside.
0: Outside, yes.
2: But he's inside.
0: He's inside.

Simple says, Matt, I was missing out on Saturday. Thanks for what you're doing for Dominica. I'm a Seventh-day Adventist. Thanks for the worship session. You got it, Auntie Olivia, that told me about your program on Saturday. I'm making my cocoa tea mixed with Toloma. Oh, I haven't heard that in a while. Good stuff from Dominica. Love and Q this morning. You and I, Jesus, you were all. Good morning to the mother of the little girl that was, of course, killed. Narika, good morning to you. Good morning.

0: voice. You speak very bright. You speak very bright. Thank you, Master.
1: Thank you. He's Franklin is in production. Always getting busy there. Good morning to you, Shani Carbon. In St. John, the USVI, Shabu says there's no other place to be on a Saturday morning. Say hi to your clients this morning at the big hair saloon. Huh? I'm giving praise. Hey Magdalene, how you doing there in Virginia?
2: Tell him that silver or gold cannot take his place. Tell him sweet things tonight. I thank God for those who are worshiping. Open up your mouth to Jesus. Open up your mouth.
1: The biggest program on the Saturday morning on the radio. You're so inspired. Good morning, good morning. How are you doing this morning? How are you?
3: Oh, I'm trying my best.
1: That's it. Try your best.
3: It's not easy, but you have to try.
1: Mm-hmm.
3: I heard you said that some people are lucky to wake up this morning,
1: mm-hmm.
3: while some didn't. But in God, there is no lucky. Psalm 90 said, the psalmist said, help me to number my days that I apply my heart unto wisdom.
1: Mm-hmm.
3: And it is that while God is giving plenty of us chances, we call it the grace of God, giving many of us chances still, one still speaking to us, still calling on us to go out to go.
1: Mm-hmm.
3: But we're still there. But God, it is because God is still giving us chances that we would make up our mind to serve Him. So there is no lucky in God. We sit in low to all these things that they are, but not with God. With God, He stands at His word and He enters with His word. So people have to understand that they surrender to God. That's all I have to say this morning. God bless you. Have a nice good morning, Franklin.
1: God bless you too. God bless you. God bless you.

0: Good morning, good morning. On the telephone, hello, yes.
1: Matt.
0: Yes, good morning.
1: I forgot to tell Franklin this morning too. I'm sorry, Franklin.
0: Thank you.

0: My friend there in Grand Bay, I know you wanted to hear this sound this morning. Moses Bliss, one of your favorite songs on radio. It's a Saturday morning of inspiration and praise. Give him more praise this morning. It's 9:35.
1: Who told you to play that song, no man? Leave it there. Leave it right there.
2: You are who you are yesterday, today and forevermore.
1: God never changes.
2: What you say is what you do.
1: It happened for me.
2: You never change. You never change.
1: He is faithful and true. That's his new name.
2: Faithful God, I worship you. I worship you.
1: You're too faithful to fail me. You are too faithful to disappoint me. Because why? You've proven yourself in my life. And I've come to realize you're too faithful to fail me, Franklin Peter Moses, son of Adeline Peters and James Trapton Moses.
2: You're too faithful to fail me. Oh, Jesus, you're faithful to disappoint me.
1: We'll play the whole song again for you, don't worry.
2: You've proven yourself in my life
1: in a psychiatric unit in Dominica, and I've come to realize he's too faithful. If he carried me there during COVID, living on the street, naked, hungry, busted, disgusted, and he fed me during COVID, homeless, helpless, but not godless, not hopeless. We'll play the whole song for you again, but I wanted to hear the words.
2: You are God.
1: Yesterday, today,

0: I worship you. I worship you. You're too faithful to fail me, Franklin Peter Moore. Don't you disappoint me. I'm making an open declaration today that I am saved through the sacrifice of Jesus on the cross, not nobody else. His blood speaks, even now it cries out mercy. I've come to realize he is too faithful to fail me. Too faithful. You're too faithful to fail me, God.
1: That's a good phone call. Are you there, caller? Yes?
2: Yes, I'm there. Good morning, Mato.
1: Morning. Yes?
2: Yeah. You know, you cannot go unrecognized on a Saturday morning with that good work you and Franklin doing.
1: Thank you.
2: So
1: thank
2: I
1: you.
2: Always pray that God continue to bless you all. And Mato, it is always good to be alive, you know, in the land of the living. When you know to yourself you could have been out of this land and you are still there, God have you there for a reason. So Mato, this morning, keep up the good work, and especially on a Saturday morning, words cannot describe what you all are doing.
1: Thank you.
2: Keep it up, Mato.
1: Thank you. God bless you.

0: pipe every part.
1: Oh Jesus, you proven yourself in my life. I've come to realize, hey, too faithful to fail me.
0: You know why?
1: You are too committed to leave me. Oh Jesus, you're too consistent to leave me halfway.
0: Really?
1: What you start, you always finish. Lord, I've come to realize that you're too faithful to fail me.
0: Poor, it's what you felt.

Might permit me to just do what you... Isn't it a paradox of our times that we have taller buildings but shorter tempers? We have broader roads but narrow viewpoints. We spend more but have less. We buy more but we enjoy less. We have bigger houses but smaller families. We have more medicine but less health. We have more conveniences but less time. We have more degrees but we have less sense. We have more knowledge but lack judgment. We have more experts but yet more problems. We drink too much, smoke too much, spend too much, get too angry, stay up too late, get too tired, drive too fast, read too little, watch too much TV, and pray seldom. We have multiplied our blessings, but reduced our values. We talk much, and we love seldom. We hate often. We have learned to make a living, but not a life. We have added years to life, but not life to years. We have all the ways, we've been all the way to the moon and back, but we have trouble crossing the road to say good morning to a neighbor. We have conquered out of space, but not your inner space. We have conquered the atom, but we still have not conquered our power. Finally, we write more, but we learn less. We plan more, but we accomplish less. These are the times of fast food, but slow digestions. Big men with small characters. Fancier houses or broken homes. Remember to spend some time with your loved ones because they're not going to be around forever. Remember to say some kind words to someone who looks up to you in awe because that little person will soon grow up and soon leave by your side. From Khalil Gibran. Take it over, Matt.

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1: Mm-hmm. 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
0: You want to hear the entire song?
1: You want to hear the entire song, yeah.

0: Everything Written About You is great. You know, every Saturday we play a song that seems to touch every soul. I'm going to play it again for you this morning. This one called The Flowers Can Hear Your Apology.
1: Brothers and sisters not speaking.
0: One more time.
1: Cousins acting like strangers. 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
0: And politics have divided us.
1: Then one day somebody leaves this world, and everybody wishes they had one more chance. Sam the motivator.

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0: Cue 9 to 5.
1: Very too many relationships. 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
0: We end with your favorite song this morning. 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

I know, Anya, you love this one, huh? I told you I'd play it for you this Saturday, huh? Queen of Hollywood. Who else loves this song?

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I'll play it for you, okay? Your favorite country song, okay? It has to be your favorite country song. This song is for me, Nadia. Oh.

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Just call 449-309-596 and 97. 616-4257. Let me play you your favorite country song this morning. You know, you'll call it, we'll play it, huh?

0: Country song. Good morning, see how you doing this morning.
1: Greetings, Matt.
0: How are you? How you doing, my brother? Dr. Pascal. Everything blessed this morning?
1: Everything blessed. Anyway, well, I'm sorry, I don't have no favorite country song, but because country western is not really my
0: I can't remember, but yes.
1: I have another. I've been trying to get you for a little while now. I have something I would just want to, a message I want to share. As everybody knows, I've taken it upon myself to launch a campaign to get people, to get our people to go and confirm so they can exercise their right to vote in the next general election. And in that exercise, I convinced four people to go to the confirmation center in St. Joseph this morning to get confirmed, and they've been there. They just called me and tell me they've been there since 9:30, and the confirmation center is closed. So I just want to send a message to whoever is the officer that's supposed to be there this morning, or the chief elections officer, if they can facilitate us and open the place so we can get confirmed, so we can exercise our franchise to freely and fairly choose the next government we want to govern us. Thank you.
0: Thank you, thank you, thank you. So, of course, make your way. Everything blessed. One of the songs requested this morning, Dr. IP, take it seriously. Get confirmed today, okay?

0: Hello, good morning.
1: Hey, Matt, good morning.
0: Yes, sir.
1: Matt, I love in your country song you playing this morning there, you know. But I just want to add with what Dr. IPC concerning the center is closed. But this morning, the constituency of St. Joseph, we have a tent in Layu on the highway next to Doreen Paul Brother House, where people can come and they can get assistance for them to confirm if they need any documents. You can come there and you can see what you need, what the reason why you're not at confirm, what is it you're missing to confirm. We have our association members there helping the people. So today is a day that anybody can take the opportunity to come down under the blue tent on the highway in Layu, where we're going to assist everybody, Mario, Layu, Bell, St. Joseph. But Matt, we have our vehicle that we have people available to carry people to confirm, but the center is still closed. We don't know why. We don't know the reason why that center is closed 10 o'clock in the morning when it's supposed to open it's supposed to open today. And we don't know the reason why it's closed. But Matt, we are encouraging people to confirm today, Saturday. Today is the day you can take the opportunity and come up, come down to Layu next to Mr. Yayan House, and we can assist you. Whether it's a form you have to fill, whether you need a birth certificate or whatever, just come and put your name down and we will assist you right there in Layu this morning.
0: Thank you. Important messages there to get confirmed today, okay? You know it's a people station, so you'll try to... Everybody will try to get their messages across. Sometimes we can tolerate.

0: your favorite country song, okay? Hello, jump to me on the telephone, Franklin. Take this one down.
1: Good morning, Matt.
0: Morning to you.
1: Well, from the first time we met, I knew, never in love with you. I want to play a song for my beloved wife.
0: What song you want to play for your beloved wife this morning? Tell me.
1: From the first time we met, I knew.
0: Oh, from the first time you... You see me love this morning. What's the name of the artist? What's the name of the artist?
1: From the first time you met, I knew.
0: When you find it, let me know, okay?
2: When I first saw you, I saw love.
0: Shania Twain again.
2: First time you touched me.

0: I suspect Shania Twain seems to be the favorite of many, many, many people this morning. Their boy, this is one again.
1: Let's go, girls.

0: It's an old one from Dolly Parton, I think it is. And this one called I'm a Woman.
1: I can see you're disappointed.

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1: Tell me.
0: Just let me tell you this.
1: Uh-huh.
0: Then we'll both know where we stand. My mistakes are no worse than you.
1: Hey, Risa, I'm dedicating this one to you, okay?
0: I'm a woman.
1: Auntie and the entire crew.
0: Good girl.
1: Uh-huh.
0: And you ruin her
1: reputation.

0: Good morning, good morning. Yes.
1: You asked for a Victor song. I'm going to give you my favorite. Make sure I play it, you know. Because I didn't hear you play God of this for you when I asked you to play.
0: But God doesn't go
1: ahead. Word of the Conkey by Kenny Rogers, Mr. Mike.
0: Okay, darling. Sorry, I said darling. Yes. Power of the Country, that's a very popular song. But listen and understand. Of course I played the gospel song this morning. Remember when Franklin was singing along? Just because.

All right. Dolly Parton, thank you very much. What about this one? Now you get in the mood, boy. Now you get in the mood. Good morning to you, Marlon Daytush, 007. The moment you enter, that's your favorite sound.

0: Good morning to you, Mindy. A barbecue day today and your birthday. So pick up your favorite piece of barbecue today on High Street. Mindy, good morning to you, man. Is the barbecue free or what? I just joking.
1: She's just too much for me to ignore.
0: It's a birthday celebration barbecue.
1: I've never known wanting you, wanting me like this before.
0: No, I'm feeling you no more. Tell me your favorite song. Hello, talk to me.
2: Good morning, Martin. How are you?
0: I'm trying my best. How are you doing?
2: Okay, my favorite song was the one you just played before. This one.
0: Which one?
2: Like, My Mistakes Are Not Wasted on You.
0: Uh-oh.
2: I love that song.
0: Dolly.

0: Good morning to you on the telephone. Yes.
1: Mato.
0: Yes.
1: You know that part of the program cannot finish if I don't call and give you one.
0: tell me.
1: Mato, never underestimate the power of love. Mato, I was on a date one evening, and that was so good.
0: Uh-oh.
1: You know, I looking at the clock, and I wanted to stop the clock ticking. it's like I wanted to stop the night for a while. Let it just stay. You know, because
0: stay on pause.
1: I know that I am being loved with a passion.
0: Stay on pause.
1: And I didn't want the night
0: to
1: complete. I wanted to stop the clock, but I didn't have the power to do that. Tomato, can you imagine? Never underestimate the power of love, man. Have you felt that way now?
0: Oh my God. You want to stop the clock, you know. You didn't want the night to end, boy. That's when you're really in love, huh? Just like an old fashioned storybook ride, living on love. Living in love.

0: country songs on a Saturday morning. You call it, we play it this morning. Here's my song there, of course, from George Jones, dedicated to the...
1: George Jones. The night shift got off early because of major...
0: Good morning, nurse. Enjoy this one.
1: And I stopped off for a drink on my way home.
0: Tell me my lying eyes are wrong.

0: Uh-huh.
1: The answer is no.
0: Tell me.
1: Oh, my sweetness. Means you
2: meet me in the hallway.
0: Let's sing this morning.
1: Means you ain't gonna show
0: your favorite country song.

0: Good morning, good morning. How are you doing this morning? How are you this morning? Tell me.
1: Good morning.
0: Good morning.
1: What can you play for me? Trying to Get Over You by Vince Gill.
0: Trying to Get Over You by Vince Gill. Okay, Vince Gill.
1: If possible,
0: yes.
1: I'll sing Let All This Love by Matthew Ifield.
0: Trying to Get Over You. To Get Over
1: and
0: You.
1: I think, and
0: by
1: I think
0: Vince,
1: Let All This Love.
0: Vince Gill. I'll try that, okay? Thank you very much.
1: And also, I think they call this love by Matthew Ifield.
0: Matthew Ifield.
1: Yes, I think they call this love.
0: I think they call this love. Okay, I'll try that one. Thank you very much. Somebody requested this one. Let's take it all over again there.

think somebody requested something from Vince Gill. Let's see if this is one, the one you requested. Let's find out. When I call your name, is this one?

0: Oh, you're looking for love, Nadia? Uh-oh. I'm so sorry. Always on my mind. Uh-oh. Hope you find the right person, okay? You are always on my mind. Yes, my mind. My friend in St. Kitts and doing her chores at this time, enjoying the day.
1: It's Hello, your day off, right? My name is Catherine Lane, and welcome to my channel, Catherine Lane Reacts. I'm feeling super good. The sun is out. It's a So I'm thinking, cry like a baby. So take a screenshot of me hanging out.
0: Where are you? Where? That's this is one of the requests, isn't it?

0: Good morning, Matt. How you doing? Well, my favorite country and western song, I love that song, Kenny Rogers, The Gambler. Let me say good morning to Auntie Bessie Newton.
1: Mm-hmm.
0: Euphoria and Cyril in Toronto. Isabella Luis and her family. Auntie Roma Lander. And a beautiful lady, I always forgetting to say hello to her, who lives in Lyu Park. It's ATN, my darling, long time no see. Have a blessed weekend.
1: All right, here's your song.
0: Say good morning to all who listening to my voice this morning. Have a blessed day.
2: On a train bound for nowhere, I met up with a gambler. 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

0: somebody's in love this morning. Somebody's remembering the old flame boy this morning. Oh boy. Interesting, this one. Who's requesting this one there? All the way from New York into Queens.
1: I saw you staring at each other.
0: Those are memories, huh?

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Good morning to you, Onika. You'll have to tell me that story about that old flame, huh? The tears came. Is it only you or my friend? Nadia. Now that old flame might not be stronger. You know, you're right, you know. Sometimes there's an old flame that shifts the atmosphere when they come around you, when you cross their paths. That's a strong one. There's an old flame. I'm sure that has happened to you. I'm talking about you in the mirror. Every time you see this guy, you see this lady, the tears can't drown. The whole atmosphere shifts, huh? Oh boy, let's do the look. I love this one. So let's do it again one more time. And I will talk to Danny Lugas here with a very important announcement. Stick around, Dominican.

Yeah. I remember some good days or good memories, boy. I'm sure this has happened to you before. You see an old flame and your heart stopped beating for a minute, eh?

0: We're going to take a pause here to, of course, announce to make a very important announcement. Let me say good morning to Mr. Daniel Luque. Of course, we've given you 2 minutes this morning. You know it's very busy time on a Saturday morning.
1: Yes.
0: Good morning to you, Danny. What's up? What's
1: good the big message? Good morning, Matt. What would we do without Matt? Everybody come to complain via your radio station, Matt.
0: Yes.
1: Yeah, what it is, Matt, is that on Thursday, I spoke with Duncan Stowe and requested that I be provided with the voters' register, the complete list, in hard copy.
0: Okay.
1: Which, as required by law, because I sent a note to him. Pursuant to Section 13 of the House of Assembly Elections Act 2025 and Regulation 7(3) of the House of Assembly Elections Regulation, I write in my capacity as a prospect, as a candidate for the Rosenhof constituency to request the immediate provision, free of cost, of a complete set of official lists of electors legally constituted for the use in the Rosenhof by-election scheduled for September 7th. Today, I follow up and I also spoke with the chief elections officer requesting that list. I went to the home of Genevieve Guy because she's the one really that's supposed to hand it to me.
0: Mm-hmm.
1: She said she doesn't know and she called the office and the office told her that the chief elections officer would call me, which she haven't done. Also, Duncan still promised to return my call so that I could get an answer as to why I can't get that list.
0: Okay.
1: So today, as a matter of fact, I'm just coming from the election office, electoral office, and they're telling me I cannot get it today. I mean, if there's an election on the 7th, why aren't people doing their work? It is something that is required by law. I just quoted the relevant section for you, where as a candidate, I am entitled to have a free copy of that list. I also wanted to know, because there are some new polling stations, and they can't tell me that today neither.
0: But this is it usual that the electoral office is open on a Saturday?
1: No, but there's a... Well, I don't think so, but I guess because of the pending election and also persons coming in to pick up their voter ID cards. So that is happening today, you know. So
0: because there's confirmation going on today, as we speak.
1: There's confirmation going on. So, I mean, all that is good, you know, but I don't think as a candidate, as a representative of the people of Israel, I have to be screaming about everything. There are certain things that's required by law, and I'm calling on the chief elections officer to have that copy ready for me later today. It should have been ready Thursday gone, which is a day before nominations day, as required by law. So I'm asking on Anfer Joseph, please, I'm coming later for a hard copy of the voter register for Rosen, of the complete register, free of cost as stated by law. That's all I want.
0: Let me ask you a question, Danny, before you go. In all the years you've been contesting the elections there for the good Rosenhof, have you ever seen all these problems?
1: No, that's the first time, Matt, to be honest. But we've had problems before, you know, because 2019, when I took part in the election, we didn't take part in 2022. There were several persons who were coming to my home frantically, not knowing where the polling stations are.
0: Mm-hmm.
1: And it seems that we may have this problem reoccurring because there's changes. There's going to be a polling station at the State College. You know, I'm saying it now, but I don't have the document in my hand.
0: Yeah, because at the last news conference, I remember the chief election officer, you know, basically
1: explaining
0: what's going on.
1: Yes.
0: Yeah.
1: Yeah, that's good that she's explaining, but not everybody listening to radio, and I as a candidate should know, and the people of Rosenhof should know. And all these lists I'm talking about, even the hard copy, I wonder, because up to the last time I checked, the hard copy wasn't placed in prominent places, you know, so that people can go check to see if their names is on the list.
0: Well, Danny, what I'll do for you, I'll send you the full recording of what I received there on was it Thursday, that the news conference?
1: Yeah.
0: So you might be able to listen and pay attention to just what you said.
1: I appreciate that, Matt. Well,
0: I'll send that
1: but
0: to you
1: I
0: right
1: want
0: away.
1: The further help that the physical copy
0: yes.
1: be presented to me as required by law and placed in prominent positions in Rosenhof so people can check to see if their names is there.
0: Okay.
1: But I just want to thank you. Because that's why you're the people's favorite. You always accommodate so that information can flow to the people of Dominica. God bless you, Matt.
0: God bless you. I just sent you the message, okay? Thank you very much. So listen attentively. Thank you very much. Dominica, we have 449-3095. Some things are, you know, need to be said. And so, because it's a very important election coming up, I just thought I would give Danny a few minutes to, you know, clarify. But let's go back to this one there. The older I get... Ah, yes, let's go back here. And continue with the good country music. Your requests, the older I get. Second time around.
2: The older I get, the more I think.
0: I hope we'll be undisturbed until 12 o'clock, huh?
2: The only

Dominica, we here. You know, everybody just wants to hear a song that they love. That's the sound that you want, huh? Risa, up there in New Jersey. Are you still in love with the sign? Uh oh. How unfortunate.

Are you loving this song in the morning, boy? It's already what? 11:27 in the morning. Somebody says, in case you didn't know. Oh, right. Oh, you want to dedicate this song to me? Uh-oh. In case you didn't know.

11 a.m. highly anticipated hoppering kayaking race. We'll be on from 3 to 5 p.m. with main stage event from 2 p.m. till the Tide Fest weekend entertainment features. TK9.

0: 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Or Nadelle at 647-291-5282. Come, celebrate the heritage, feel the rhythm, and witness the...
1: We don't have too much more time. It's 11 to the hour of 12, and that's how we wrap it up.
2: When I find myself in times of trouble,
1: Mother Mary
2: comes to me.

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You're still the one, dedicated to you by your loving husband, Ken Johnson, Mount Daniel. Happy 43rd anniversary. Mr. Dion George, big tune, huh? I remember your mother.

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As we wrap it up in the morning on this Saturday morning. We were

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But I want to play this song, especially, you know, it's your anniversary. So I'll play the song that you really, really, really requested from the a different artist, huh? 1976. Is that the song? Okay, I think I found it. It's your anniversary. Hope you have a great weekend. I've got to go.

0: Ivinia. 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We've got to go. We've got to go, Dominica. We've got to go. Sing with me before I go, huh? It's now or never. Please hold me tight.
1: Come hold me tight.
0: Lock the dial, okay?
1: Kiss me, my darling.
0: Until next week, if God is willing, I'll be back on your radio.

0: that you're near.
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0: Be mine tonight. 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
1: will be too late.
0: It's now or never.
1: It was a pleasure this morning. Let's do it again sometime, okay? I've got to go. Thank you, thank you. I'm gone. Thank you. Bye-bye.

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1: Major Mystic. 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
1: J-Y-Tapia.
0: My ladies, man. 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
1: Here's the Melba artist performing at this year's World Trail Music Festival. Here's the Melba artist performing at this year's World Trail Music Festival.

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0: 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Coming your way.
1: Major Mystic. Major Mystic. Major Mystic.
2: Whoa. Baby. 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
1: Yes, people, this is Jonte DJ Action Kirby all the way from the island of Antigua. 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
2: 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Right on cue. Right on cue. Right on cue. Right on cue. Right on cue. Right on cue. Right on cue.
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0: Then you pick sexy clothes because we're going on the pitch too. 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Going up Indian River. If you know you're working and your boss going to see you, put a mask. Put a mask, you know it is.
1: Special
0: big up to it. Big up all the sponsors, you know, the Belfast Estate.
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This is Carlin XB, and I just love how DJ Shadman is the